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to the rhythm of the D-O-Dub. 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In my book, they say sharing is caring. So give me your taste and make your hips just dip to the bass. And watch me run the line.

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0: Prince Harry and Meghan are planning to move back to Britain with their children later this month. The King is understood to have been told about the move on Sunday and welcomes the prospect of seeing more of the Sussex family. Sky's royal correspondent Laura Bundock says the decision has come much sooner than anyone was expecting.
1: Both children, who are 5 and 7, Archie 7, Lilibet 5 now,